All right, we threw on some John Mayer there. That was Neon off of his debut record, Room for Squares. And this had some big songs like No Such Thing, Your Body is a Wonderland is probably the biggest one that everybody knows off this. Even Why Georgia is kind of a fun track off there. But we played Neon off of that, and you're listening to WHRW 90.5 FM Binghamton. We played some Jalen and Ganda right before that. We played a song off his last record called Rapture, which is growing into my favorite song off of this album. And again, we had a brand new record from today called Doctrine of Love. We played the single Hang It on the Shelf. This was a very fun tune to listen to, and so happy that he is bringing back this classic sound that has been kind of just like, maybe not collecting dust, but I feel like a lot of people my age might not know much about this music, and it's cool that this guy's bringing it to everybody. And I think he was touring a little bit with Olivia Dean or opening up a few shows, which is very cool because Olivia Dean has been on like the top of the world lately, being at like number one on Billboard for like a while and then just sitting at number two on Billboard for the longest time. So very cool that he's getting some recognition that way. And again, I'm just going to do a few messages for you guys. WHRW takes pride in the quality of its community broadcast. Feedback about our programming may be directed to 607-484-7905 or feedback at whrwfm.org. And I'll just do a brief advertisement for or promotional thing for our show that we do every Tuesday night that I have been meaning to show up at, and I've been a little slow and not able to go to, unfortunately. And that is the Mad Trivia Party that we do every Tuesday from 8:30 to 10 p.m. And it's a very fun show, very goofy, very silly show where pretty much everybody that shows up to this show, they bring in a bunch of questions, a bunch of trivia questions, and we all just try to guess them. And it's very hilarious because a lot of us don't know the answers to any of these questions, or we just come up with ridiculous questions and ridiculous answers to these things. It's very fun. We have some awesome DJs that show up every Tuesday night to do this. And again, if any of you want to listen to this, if it sounds interesting to check out or try to play along and get some of the answers, it is every 8:30 to 10 p.m. Tuesday night. I probably should have said it the other way. Every Tuesday night, 8:30 to 10 p.m. is the Mad Trivia Party with a bunch of fun people on there. Your friend Jackie is usually there. Doc Sonic is usually there. I try to make a couple appearances as well. We even have Chris Coker show up there as well. But, I mean, he sometimes likes to change his name every show. It's kind of funny. It's like one night he's Chris Coker, one night he's Charles Burnham, and he just changes his name every single time. But it's a fun show to go to. Again, Mad Trivia Parties every Tuesday night, 8:30 to 10 p.m. on WHRW 90.5 FM Binghamton. And I will do a PSA for all of you to use sunscreen this coming week and just every day, honestly, because today we had a UV index of an 8, and the scale goes 1 to 10. Anything that's basically a 6 or higher, you really should use sunscreen. I highly encourage you all to use sunscreen when it's a high UV index like that, especially if you're someone like me that gets burnt very easily. Like, I'm probably going to feel this when I'm taking a shower later, and it's going to feel like my skin's burning or something. So make sure that you're using sunscreen in this weather. It's something that is very important when the temperatures get super crazy and the sun's rays decides to show up the one time of the entire year in Binghamton. So please use sunscreen, everybody. Just, I recommend you guys to. PSA from your friends, WHRW, 90.5 FM, Binghamton. So coming up next, this is the song I kind of threw on my little like post about my show tonight. I thought this was kind of a fun 90s song to throw on. And we'll play some other goodies after this song here. But first up, of course, we're going to play this song by Jade that was actually sampled by a certain crazy, awesome rapper by JPEG Mafia, one of his albums a couple years ago. We're going to play Jade's song, Don't Walk Away. Very fun song from the 90s. Hope you all enjoy. And thank you all for listening, as always.

All right, WHRW 90.5 FM Binghamton is what you are listening to currently right now. You just heard some Maggie Rogers in the living room. It's a really awesome single she put out. Like, not even like 4 months after she dropped an album, and I wish this was on the album because it's an incredible single to listen to. And before that, we had Escapade from Janet Jackson, an absolute classic off of Rhythm Nation 1814, and we played Jade Don't Walk Away. Got some more fun stuff coming up. I got an Arcade Fire track. I got some Biba Doobie, who I've played very much on my show, but I love playing Biba Doobie, so I'm going to keep playing Biba Doobie on my show. But I got another new music discovery thing. This one's going to be a little bit more faster paced, a little bit more in your face, but I used to play this trio a lot back in 2022 when I was first starting off doing shows here. They go by the name Muna, and they actually opened up for Boy Genius when I got to go see that trio, which was really cool to see them live. But they released this album, Dancing on the Wall, that people were talking a good amount about. This came out a few weeks ago. It's kind of like alternative dance pop kind of sound, and it's been getting some attention, not like a lot of attention, but I saw a few critics like online talking very highly of this, but I wish they got a little bit more hype around it compared to their other records, because this was a lot of fun to listen to. So I'm going to throw on a single from this that I really liked. This is currently my favorite off the album, and it's the title track. So here is some Muna for all you guys, Dancing Off the Wall, or Dancing on the Wall. Hope you all enjoy, and thank you all for listening.

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I just wanted to quickly do a shout out to my good friend DJ Mr. E, who he has been showing up to almost every single show I do on Friday, and he is such an amazing friend, and he has an awesome show that I don't know if all of you know about, even though I try my best to shout out his show every single Friday. If any of you just have some time on a Sunday from 1 p.m. to 4 p.m. in the afternoon, there is a very awesome show by DJ Mr. E called Sounds Good to Me, and I hope you all give him a listen in the future, because he does an entirely physical show. It's all incredible music. He splits up his show into three separate parts, and he does some like very fun stuff every single week. It's a very awesome show. He has a lot of information about everything he plays as well, if you want any background into what he plays. Very intelligent, very awesome human being, honestly. So please, if you get a chance, go check out DJ Mr. E, Sounds Good to Me, on, of course, WHRW 90.5 FM Binghamton from 1 p.m. to 4 p.m. every Sunday afternoon. Please, please go listen to him. I beg you all. He's an awesome human being, and he just stopped by a bit tonight, and it was awesome to talk to him for a bit, as always. So, again, I recommend his show. Go listen to him if you can, if you are able to, if you are interested. Please go listen to him. All right, we got some more stuff to play coming up next. I got a song from, I actually first heard this song from a video game soundtrack, and this is one of the few songs that has just stayed the test of time with me, or stood the test of time with me throughout my entire just growth as an adult or adolescent or whatever. And this thing is by Lanterns on the Lake. And this is like a very short but sweet, just adventurous song that I love going back to all the time. It just sounds so fun to listen to. So I hope you guys enjoyed this one. This is, again, Lanterns on the Lake. The song is called Through the Cellar Door. So please enjoy, everybody. And thank you all for listening, as always.

That's a track from someone people might know listening to my show, Passenger. If you know that really big song that was called Let Her Go, then you might be familiar with Passenger. That was his song Anywhere. This is a very squeaky chair that I'm sitting in. I'm sorry if that's showing up over the mic audio. Again, you're listening to WHRW 90.5 FM Binghamton. Right before that, we played a track by Yumi Zuma is her name. That was called In the Eyes of Our Love. A very nice indie adventurous sound that I very much enjoy listening to. And right before that, we played Lanterns on the Lake Through the Cellar Door. So we are getting close to the last hour of this show and trying to figure out what we're going to do next week here. I think next week we're going to try and put together something for my brother's birthday, because his birthday is next Thursday. Happy birthday. Happy early birthday for you, man. Hope you are doing well, Matt. That is my brother, who is turning 29 next Thursday, and I'm going to see him this weekend. It's going to be really awesome to spend some time with him. Gonna be awesome. I'm gonna be doing some stuff with him overnight. Gonna do some stuff with him maybe Sunday. Looking forward to it. Just hanging out with the big bro himself. I'm gonna try and put together something for him next Friday if I can. Of course, I gotta keep it like the best I possibly can, like, which is a little tough because I know like a lot of stuff he likes, but I can't play more than 4 songs from an artist. That's one thing I gotta be careful of. I can't play more than 3 songs off an album. I gotta just keep some of that stuff in mind, because I know a lot of artists that he likes. I just gonna have to try and put it all together the best I can for next week. So I'm looking forward to the challenge, like I've done the past couple of years. It was always fun making this show every June, and yeah, it's gonna be awesome seeing him being all excited about the Knicks tonight. I hope the Knicks play well tonight. I think they're playing right now. They just started game 2. I think they play again on Monday, and I'll get a chance to see that with some friends. That'll be awesome. But yeah, a lot of fun stuff going on, I guess you could say. So next hour of music here, we're going to play a band that I just adore. They are a very consistent band since 1997, I believe, is when they started making music. They go by the name Spoon. We're going to play one of their biggest songs that still gets some radio plays every now and then, which I'm very happy to hear that on some of the local radio stations around here. This is The Underdog, and I think the Knicks are the underdog in this finals game, so I'm going to keep rooting for this underdog and hope that the Knicks can bring home New York's first title in 15 years. The last time a New York sports team has won something was Eli Manning and the New York Giants in 2011. That is crazy it's been that long. I think this is when it ends, and let's give it up for our underdogs here. This is Spoon, The Underdog. Hope you guys enjoy this song.

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And, of course, you can go to our website if you ever want to listen in to us. 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If you click that, tap that, that will take you to a media player, and you can play us as long as you have a decent internet connection anywhere in the country, anywhere in the world, pretty much. I've had family listen in from Japan. I've had family listen in from South Korea. The friends listening from like all over the place. It's really cool. Anyway, you can listen to us on there at whrw.fm if you happen to be outside of our broadcast range, which is a 25-mile radius around Binghamton University. So, again, that is whrw.fm for anyone that is interested in that. And I guess another quick PSA for all of you out there. We're going to do one just about allergies, because the pollen has been kind of ridiculous lately. I've been sneezing my head off lately, so just might be a good idea to have some kind of allergy medicine or anything that will clear your nasal areas or just anything that helps with congestion, because the allergies have been really bad. The pollen has been really, really rough lately. I've been sneezing my head off like crazy. Any kind of like maybe Claritin or Zyrtec, like just a couple examples, any kind of nasal spray, anything that will clear up the congestion is something that is very important to hang on to right now, because the weather gets very tossy-turny, very inconsistent, very up and down, and that brings out all this pollen, whether it's tree pollen, grass pollen, or even weed pollen. And also, it doesn't help when everyone's cutting their grass all the time, because that just brings out more of that stuff as well. So just hang on to any kind of allergy relief pills, tablets, or whatever, or any kind of saline nasal spray. It's a very light spray that you can just like put in your nose just like that. Just spray it very lightly, and it just helps kind of like get all of that stuff out of your nose when you're just blowing it later on. So it's a nice thing to have. It's very convenient for me, who deals with stuff like this in the summer, and even like any kind of little nosebleeds I end up running into, it helps clear up that stuff. So just be careful with the allergies the next couple of weeks. I think when we get to like the main part of summer, it usually dies down a little bit, but just be careful with the allergies and make sure you have like plenty of tissues or anything you need for that stuff. PSA from your friends at WHRW 90.5 FM Binghamton. All right, we got about 45 minutes left in this show. We're going to play some Panic at the Disco up next. This is a group that has been anything but consistent over their entire career. They're not really around making stuff nowadays. Nowadays, it's really just Brendan Urie and his friends. This group was really more of a band sounding like in their first two albums, and then people kept leaving. And it was eventually just two people, and then it was just Brendan Urie's show for like the last four albums afterwards. We're going to what I consider is their best record, and it feels the most like retro, most old school, but still feels like a 2000s rock band in a sense. This was pretty odd, and they definitely took a little bit of the psychedelic, like kind of like the Beatles, like folk roots in a way, but it still feels like something that's like a pop rock sound for the 2000s. This came out in 2008, and it's something that I've enjoyed quite a lot, and it's the first time I discovered the band, so it does have a good place in my heart because of that. So I hope you guys enjoyed this song. It's a very upbeat, pretty odd song, hence the album name. This is That Green Gentleman, Things Have Changed. Hope you all enjoy, and thank you all for listening.

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We just played Helmet from Steve Lacy. That is off his record, Gemini Writes. And thank you all for listening in, as always. What did we play right before that? We played Wallows with their song 1980s Horror Film, which is... It was definitely a part of this whole indie pop movement at the end of the 2010s that kind of continued into the 2020s. It was quite an interesting movement of like very dreamy, very wavy kind of sounds that you kind of just get lost in. And Wallows was definitely one of the stronger groups in that. They got a pretty good big attention. And the only thing I just remembered about this group was one of their members was in the 13 Reasons Why show, and I just can't escape him being in that show for some reason. That was quite an interesting show that I'm not going to talk about over air, because I think they did some things okay and some things not so okay, and I'm not exactly a show reviewer person, so I'm just going to put that to the side for the time being, because I never watched the rest of the show and actually had a few seasons. I only watched the first season. Anyway, before we played Wallows, we played Panic at the Disco, Things Have Changed. That's a song that I enjoy listening to. It's an album I really like from the group, and it's not really much of a group anymore. And I don't even know if Brendan Urie's ever going to bring this back, honestly, because I think he kind of just... threw in the towel after that last album that he did. So I don't know, maybe he'll do something after this. We'll see. Coming up next, we're gonna bring it back to some Dire Straits. We're gonna go to Brothers in Arms for this one. Nice little easy going track off here. Some people might know this one here called Walk of Life. I thought this would be a nice easy going track to throw in here with a half hour left in this show. Here's some Dire Straits, Walk of Life off of Brothers in Arms. Hope you all enjoy, and thank you all for listening.

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You just heard a song from Best Coast. Feeling Okay is the name of that one. It's a nice little indie pop rock sound from the 2010s there. Before that, we played a song from Claro that I've been playing a lot, Add Up My Love. Then we played a song from Hayley Williams' solo album, Ego Death, The Bachelorette Party. That song was Whim. It reminds me a lot of Sheryl Crow's stuff from the 90s, and it sounds very welcoming on her album, and she's got a very nice voice for it as well. And we played Dire Straits before that, Walk of Life. We got about 15 minutes left when we get to the point when I actually play a song here, because I'm stuttering off over my words right now. But anyway, this has been a nice little summer show for me to do on this nice Friday night here in June. And again, I was saying before, I'm probably going to do something. Like, at least majority of what I play next week is going to be me just, like, finding stuff that my brother enjoys listening to, and I'll probably even ask him myself if he wants to hear anything, if he's got the time to listen in. But either way, I'm going to try and make a little show for my brother's birthday and wish him a happy birthday next week. I'm going to be going to see him this weekend and spend some time with him. Really looking forward to that, because I don't get a lot of time to spend with him, and it's very much overdue that we do something, honestly. So that'll be a nice little welcome addition there. But looking forward to making that next week. So it will be a bit of a different show. Definitely going to be, probably going to try and throw in a little bit more heavy R&B and like some rap stuff, at least what I can play on air. But I'm very excited to put that together, because that was a lot of fun doing it last year. And coming up next, I actually wanted to play a song from this Head in the Heart album. I believe it's their self-titled album. It actually turns 15 years old. I think it turned 15 very recently, and they're actually doing a 15-year anniversary tour for this album, because I believe this was their first ever album they made. So, like, kudos to them, because this was a very nice addition to music in the 2010s. 2011 it came out, and it was a nice kind of folky sound that got some popularity, and I loved listening to this thing when I first started community college. It was a very relaxing, very uplifting, and beautiful thing to listen to. So I'm going to play a track off of this for you guys. This is called Down in the Valley. Again, this is by The Head and the Heart, so I hope you guys enjoy this one. Again, thank you all for listening, as always.

Just like Sharon Jones and the Dap Kings are saying, I think all of you guys are winners, and maybe we all should go and be a winner. That was called Come and Be a Winner, again by Sharon Jones and the Dap Kings. Very beautiful song from them, and this is from a 2017 record of theirs. It's very nice to listen to, and I've been really enjoying playing this ever since my mom got it for me, so thank you, Mom, for getting this for me. Before that, we played Down in the Valley by The Head and the Heart. This is a song that I played very much when I was starting off college, and it was a very nice comfort zone for me to listen to this album. They're self-titled. There was a few good songs on here. I remember there was Coeur d'Alene was one. There was Cats and Dogs, this one Down the Valley, Rivers and Roads, and Lost in My Mind, I believe, was like the most well-known out of all of them, the most uplifting one, one that I went back to many, many times. And it's really cool that they're celebrating this record again and doing a little tour because of it. So this is awesome. And I think they're actually going to be somewhere upstate New York. I was going to look into that because there's a apple orchard in Lafayette that they actually do concerts there sometimes, which is really awesome. And I want to see if they're actually going to be over there, because I knew there was, I think Wilco was going to be at that apple orchard like later on this month. That's something I can't go to, but just cool they're getting acts up in this area. But anyway, I have one more song to play, and that will be the end for this first show of June. So I appreciate you all listening in. As always, it's always been a pleasure doing this here. This is DJ Christoph with Out of Tune. We're here every pretty much every Friday from 7 to 10 p.m. There might be one Friday in August that I will be missing for a very good reason, because I think that's when my mom's birthday is, so I will be spending that with her in August. I think until then, though, I think I'm going to be doing pretty much every Friday. Maybe one in July I might miss, possibly, but right now the plan is I'm going to be doing every Friday here. So right now we got one more song that I will leave you guys with. 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Again, this has been Out of Tune with DJ Christoph. I'll see you guys next Friday, and I will leave you all on this wonderful hill, the wonderful Melancholy Hill by Gorillaz, and we'll call it quits with that. Keep it nice and easy, nice and chill. Everybody, just be very careful out there driving. Stay warm, stay cool, stay hydrated. Avoid the allergies as best you can. All those lovely messages I gave you guys. And here is Gorillaz on Melancholy Hill. I'll see you guys next week. Love you guys.

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1: WHRW Binghamton presents WHRW In Between. All right. And it goes a little something like
2: this on the hook, Mike. According to the United States Department of Transportation, there were 697 deaths from drowsy driving-related crashes in 2019. Drowsy driving is never safe. If you feel tired, take a break. 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

0: see the group over there? It's called the Gamblers.
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Southerners generally break up words with single vowels into double vowels or diphthongs so that the pronunciation of words like yes and glad come close to sounding like hey. First of all, the females pick up an ounce of fan van, drop that off from Riverdale, we coming straight to Old Nettie.

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Okay. How many of you are right now thinking about the Ed Lover dance? It's okay. 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
1: All right, and we'd also like to thank DJ Puffy, or whatever his name is. DJ Fluffy? Fluffy. Fluffy Head. We love him, even though we don't know his name.
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Caring for and spending time around plants has been proven to reduce the risk of stress-related depression. Don't forget to go outdoors daily and appreciate the wonder of Mother Nature.

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5: Hi, this is Harry Wilson, the tooth janitor, reminding you that if you smoke cigarettes, you run a serious risk of making your teeth browner than they would be otherwise, which is just going to cause more work for you to do when you're constantly brushing your teeth, which is what you should be doing anyway. But the worst thing is, if you smoke cigarettes, you could die early. And if you die, that will cut off possibly years that you could be spending brushing your teeth. So if you smoke, you get less time to brush your teeth. So remember, but don't smoke so you can live longer to constantly brush your teeth. This is Harry Wilson, the tooth janitor, with the public service announcement for WHRW Binghamton.

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1: Who threw their shoe? 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
1: Everybody, when you see this dumb without a shoe, take pictures. You dumb.

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2: And now, a friendly public service announcement from all of us here at WHRW. Secondhand smoke is a public health hazard. While we here at WHRW champion and support your right to partake in tobacco and other tobacco-related products, we would urge you to consider the well-being of those who choose to pleasure themselves in alternative ways. 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
1: If you go out into the wilderness, always be sure to check for ticks. 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

0: I love you. 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
1: And it goes a little something like this on the hook, Mike.
2: According to the United States Department of Transportation, there were 697 deaths from drowsy driving-related crashes in 2019. Drowsy driving is never safe. 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A message from your friends at WHRW Binghamton.

One day, just another day of organized happiness like all the others, I closed all the doors behind me, and as a leaf drops from a tree, I quietly walked out of the life they had planned for me. 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I left on the wings of instinct. 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

there in my sanctuary, surrounded by the dignity of pines and the serenity of gray boulders. 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Each new dawn flamed above the treetops and scattered white fleece about the skies, and the darkness came and pushed the red lip of sun below the horizon. I lost track of the days. To count them never occurred to me. Cutting myself adrift from the past and the future, I became immersed in the flow of the living moment, the eternal now. 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I became as a pure crystal submerged in a translucent sea, and I knew that I had been awakened. I had touched the face of God.

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2: 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And hey, we'll even let you use your own name. 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

choose, free to wander wherever they choose, are traveling together in the Sangre de Cristo and the Blood of Christ mountains in New Mexico. 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

0: So, let's briefly summarize what we know, shall we? The 50s. The 60s. The 70s. And finally, the 80s. Thank you, and good night.
1: Andy Partridge, one of the members of XTC. And that's the history of rock and roll in 28 seconds. Why take more time? And right before that, Robert Fripp, his track called Miniature. Both of those were from an album simply called Miniatures, where you get, I think, at least, 50 or 60 tracks. None of them are over a minute long. And every one is by a different artist. So there you go. Try to say the most that you can in the least amount of time, which I guess kind of makes sense in 2026. I don't know. Andy Partridge, the history of rock and roll. Don't you know? And right before that, Kate Bush running up that hill from her final series of shows at the Hammersmith Apollo in London, September 2014. Really the culmination of her live performing career. She did a lot of live performing in, I think, 1979, and then various appearances since then, and then finally wrapped it up with a whole series of shows at the old Apollo in 2014. And that was it for Kate's live performing career. But what would you want her to do? I would say running up that hill from the Before the Dawn collection, Kate Bush. The Beatles from the Sgt. Pepper's deluxe, super deluxe. That's it. There's a deluxe edition. There's a super deluxe edition of Sgt. Pepper. A Day in the Life, take one of that tune. John Lennon giving it his all. Bruce Coburn from the album Bone on Bone. That track, 40 Years in the Wilderness. Paul Simon from his concert in Hyde Park in London, July 15th, 2012. The big medley of Hearts and Bones, Mystery Train, and Wheels. Paul paying respects there to, I think, Chet Atkins and Junior Parker, who wrote Mystery Train, I believe, and Paul's own tune, Hearts and Bones. Willie Nelson from his album God's Problem Child, Ain't It the Truth, still not dead, Willie Nelson. Hudson, another all-star band, kind of a one-time, one-shot deal. Jack DeJohnette, kind of like the originator, getting those people together. John Scofield was on the guitar. I can't remember who else, John Medeski from Medeski, Martin, and Wood. And they had a Larry Grenadier, a bass player. So there's a quartet. And Hudson, because that's where they lived, in the Hudson Valley / Woodstock area of New York State. Doing what else? But their version, very jazzed up version of the band's Up on Cripple Creek. From Fatoumata Jawara, one of the great younger musicians, singers, composers out of Mali, and collaborating with Roberto Fonseca, and they did an album. What was it called? At Home, I believe. But this track Soa, recorded at the Jazz in Marciac, or Marciac Jazz in Marciac Festival, that is in Europe, I believe, 2014. Fatoumata and Roberto. Let's move on here. From the Soul Jazz Orchestra, their album Resistance. And you heard Greet the Dawn, very Afrobeat jazzy with the emphasis on the jazz for sure. The Soul Jazz Orchestra. Ani DeFranco, her album Binary, the title track of that record. Cold Cut, getting together with Anyu Sound. They did an album called Outside the Echo Chamber. And you heard Kajra Mohabbat Wala from Cold Cut with A New Sound. Lee Perry getting together with the Subatomic Sound System and Chase the Devil, song originally done by Max Romeo, back on his classic War in a Babylon. But that song, so popular, has been versioned so many times down through the years. And from Lee and the Subsonic guys, they did an album called Super Ape Returns to Conquer. And that's where that track comes from. The Wailers from the Exodus 40th anniversary release of the album Exodus. Yeah, here we go. We're exodusing all the way here down the line. Natural Mystic, Ziggy Marley's mix of Natural Mystic from Bob Marley and the Wailers. Gladiators from their album Trenchtown Mix-Up. Doing the Wailers, Soul Rebel. Wonderful version of Soul Rebel. The Isley Brothers getting together with Santana. Their album Power of Peace. Isley's and Carlos doing a great version of Curtis Mayfield's Gypsy Woman. Steely Dan from the Countdown to Ecstasy record, a favorite, I will admit, Pearl of the Quarter, the country and western side of Steely Dan, done extremely well, I feel. And finally, J.J. Cale, his very first album, which was called Naturally, a classic. Eric Clapton heard it, and ergo, he had to do After Midnight. He loved that song so much, but he's done many other J.J. Cale tunes down through the years. But Magnolia from J.J. Cale's Naturally album. And we are WHUW Binghamton 90.5. After these messages, we got music, so much music, and more. And Chris Coker will be coming up at 10. So we'll try and maintain the humanity here behind the mic, which is our favorite thing to do here in the summer at WHRW Binghamton.
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2: This is Governor Nelson Rockefeller. I'd like to congratulate the students of Harper College on the college's new FM radio station, WHRW, a station that will be managed and operated by the students, not only for the benefit of their classmates and faculty, but also for the residents of the Binghamton urban area. So to all of you within the sound of my voice, my very best wishes for this fine new venture, and success now and in the years to come.

I have been to restaurants in Soho whose denizens have crossed social and geographical barriers to reach them. In one, I have seen a girl sitting amid musical pandemonium with a book open on her knees and her little finger entwined with that of her true love. Of course, she was not really listening, not really reading, and not communicating with her friend in any way that required effort or style. It would be hard to say whether the jukebox caused the death of human speech or whether music came to fill an already widening void. But unless the music is stopped now, the human race, mumbling, snapping its fingers and twitching its hips, will sink back into an amoebic state where it will take a coagulation of hundreds of teenagers to make up a single unit of vital force, which, once formed, will only live on sedatives, consume itself on the terraces of football stadia, and die.

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The folks, they sat at the labs together. Sure was gonna be rough.

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And he drifted down to New Orleans, where they treated him like a boy. He nearly went mad in Baton Rouge, he nearly drowned.

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Later on, when the crowd thinned out, I was getting ready to leave. She was standing there right beside my chair, said, "What's that you got up your sleeve?" 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

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Some are masters of illusion, some are ministers of the trade, all under strong delusion.

0: Yes, we do love a long fade, and this song has one of the longest fades, I think, of any of the ones ever done by the Steve Miller Band. But a great tune, Journey from Eden, from the album of the same name. And right before that was Fleetwood Mac. They did an album in America. It was called English Rose. I don't know what it was called. I can't remember what it was called in England, but that was a Peter Green, of course, a Peter Green tune. I Loved Another Woman. Peter Green, Fleetwood Mac. Cat Stevens from his very first album, Mona Bone Jacon is the album, and Kathmandu is what you heard. John Cage did The Silence. That's what he did on that song. But Robert Wyatt did the unaccompanied vocal. But it was a collaboration between those two guys. From an album just called Instruments and Music, I believe on Brian Eno's Obscure Music label. And there were very few releases on that label, but that was one of them. Experiences Number 2 was the name of that track. Buffalo Springfield from Last Time Around. Richie Furay's Kind Woman sung and played beautifully. Taj Mahal, title track of his album, Music Keeps Me Together. Gil Scott-Heron from his album Reflections, Is That Jazz? Preceded by Snake Finger, also known as a guy named Philip Lithman, who played with the Residents quite a bit, but also had his own solo career from the album Snake Finger's History of the Blues, recorded live in Europe in 1984, doing Oliver Nelson's Stolen Moments. That tune should be familiar to people out there somewhere. Bob Dylan recorded live in Europe, also from the Real Live album. Yes, indeed. It sounds pretty darn good, really, after all these years. Tangled Up in Blue with a totally different set of lyrics. Bob just kind of ad-libbing throughout that tune to wonderful effect, I should add. Dean Frazier, the great Jamaican sax player, who played on 10 zillion albums, but did also do solo albums, and from a record he did called Pumpin' Air, Dean Frazier's version of Bob Marley's Redemption song, The Wild Bunch, from their one and only album based in England, Freedom Fighters was that tune. Chinggis Chan Dread from the Tokyo Reggae Clash album, classic Japanese reggae bands from around 1983-84, that time period. Chinggis Chan Dread did Yutakana Nippon from the Pentangle, from their Solomon's Seal record, No Love Is Sorrow. The Doors with the Crystal Ship, and finally Quentin Crisp from the album An Evening with Quentin Crisp, The Naked Civil Servant. Stop the music for a minute. Right here at WCW Binghamton, we're way past the point of no return, but we're going to hand the ball to Chris here before I get sidetracked to the nth degree, as people do these days at WHRW Binghamton.
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7: Hello there. This is Simon Jones, a.k.a. Arthur Dent, intergalactic hitchhiker and airwave addict buzzing through the hood. 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

screaming, you fuss, it's no wonder y'all can't find no peace with each other. But if you ask me, I'd like to see y'all all come together. I say bury the hatchet, instead y'all raise it up. I say call off the dogs, then y'all whoop them up. But if you ask me, I'd like to see y'all all come together.

All right, that's a brand new one from Old Crow Medicine Show, and that is called Y'all All Come, and it's from their new album Union Made, and it features an appearance from John Carter Cash and Anna Christina Cash. You're listening to WHRW Binghamton, and this is The Signal, and I'm your host, Chris Coker. Thanks for joining me for another exciting adventure in radio, and we are here until 1 o'clock when Scotty K takes over with the rhythm of Binghamton. But in the meanwhile, let's see what we're going to play next. I have no idea. You can tell how much I planned this show. All right, here's one from Dylan Gossett. And I played his stuff on the show a couple years ago. He has some really good stuff. But this is a great new song that just came out, and it is called Honeysuckle. Hope you like it.

Here's a fun track called Highway Robbery. It's a new single from Jason Scott and the High Heat. Before that, we play one from Elizabeth Cook featuring Evan Felker from the Turnpike Troubadours. Track called Razor Wire Wall from Elizabeth's upcoming album, Great Television. We play one from Scar Painter, a single called I Found a River. Before that was the Sling Sisters with Daisy Dukes. And if you get that joke or reference, then you should probably take some ibuprofen. That was from an album called What I Hope to Find. We played one from Max Wareham called Milk, Butter, and Eggs from his album If the Cosmos Were Whiskey. We get one from Heather Ann Lomax called Come Along from her upcoming album Who Do You Think You Are? And we started that set with a new single from Dylan Gossett called Honeysuckle. You're listening to WHRW Binghamton, and that's set number one, done and dusted, and we will continue on with some more great music right here. Here's a brand new one from Ruthie Foster, and this one is called Thank You. Thank you.

0: That's one from Michaela Ann called Will You Still Love Me With a Broken Heart from her album These Are the Days, which I think, that album is out now. I was going to say that album's coming out, but it's already out. Before that, we played one from Jim St. James that was called Open Road. It was a single that came out a couple weeks ago. Before that was Bill Kelly, a song called Charlie from his album Good, Truth, and Beauty. We played one from Margaret Gillespie called Michigan from her upcoming album I Am Both. We get one from Kit Moore called The Darkness from his album Reason to Believe. Before that was The Dregs from Australia with Golden Lights. That was a single that came out in the last couple weeks. And we started that set with Ruthie Foster, a track called Thank You from her upcoming album Just Say Yes. You're listening to WHRW Binghamton, and this is The Signal, and I'm glad you said yes to listening to this show and this station, because we are worth listening to, and we are special. And when there's a live DJ on the air, we're also saving you from the robot overlord. Please curb the use of the robot overlord in your own daily lives, if you like. I can't force you to do that. Let's do the promos and such for the hour before I get any more off track. And then we'll come right back. But in the meanwhile, here's an important message from your friend and mine, Charlton Heston.
1: 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I'm Charleston Heston. WHRW, the thing you're listening to, takes pride in the quality of its community broadcasting. Feedback about the program. Who wrote this script? This is like worse than Planet of the Tractors. That's what it was originally called, you know. Planet of the Tractors. I was let go of by John Deere. But they couldn't use that because John Deere had not paid them. And I said, this is a terrible script, Maury. And they said, well, we can turn it to apes. And I said, okay. And where was I? Oh, yes. Feedback about our programming can be directed to the station by calling upon your telephonic device, 607-484-7905, or by contacting feedback at whrwfm.org. This is award-winning actor and dead person, Charleston Heston, reminding you, feedback is good, and so is America. So tonight, before you bow down in bed, make sure your knees hit the floor and pray to that great and glorious red, white, and blue, because she is watching over you just like me. I'm Charleston Heston. I'll shut up now. Where's my vodka?
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0: Yeah, and it's exactly when I knew I wanted to go to college.
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0: A strange dispatch from the alternate universe where your friend Jackie is my dad. And your friend Jackie might be in town on Tuesday. It looks like that's going to happen. And he'll be on the air, in theory, with maybe some very special guests. To leave it sort of intriguing like that, and might be Tuesday evening if you want to tune in. I'll just leave that hanging right there, and that'll tantalize people to put that on their calendars, hopefully. All right, you're listening to WHRW Binghamton, and we're going to continue on here. This is going to be kind of a bluegrassy set, I think, but we're going to start with Renee Fleming, who has a new album with Bella Fleck that is called The Fiddle and the Drum. with a bunch of interesting traditional songs on it. And here's one that they did together with Afa O'Donovan, and it is called The Blackest Crow.

Wrapping up a bluegrassy set with the Cody Norris Show, a cover of the Phil Oakes classic, The Power and Glory, featuring Mary Rachel Nally Norris on lead vocals. And that song is from their album Spirit of America. Before that, we played one from Trey Hensley that featured Molly Tuttle, Going and Gone, from Trey's album Can't Outrun the Blues. We played one from Nick Dumas with Vince Gill, a reimagining of Vince's country song, Feels Like Love. Before that, we threw it back to one of the legends of country and bluegrass, Grandpa Jones. There's a compilation out called The Grandpa Jones Story, and this is from that, and it was a song called Old Camp Meeting Time. Before that, we played a single from the Edgar Loudermilk Band called When I Drive Through Cincinnati. Before that was Dale Ann Bradley featuring Kathy Kallick and Lori Lewis, a reimagining of the classic Dolly Parton Porter Wagoner country song Making Plans. Before that was Darren Tate with Feeling Good Again, which was originally a song by Robert Earl Keen and reimagined in a bluegrass setting. And we started that set with Renee Fleming and Bella Fleck with Afa O'Donovan, Black as Crow, from the album The Fiddle and the Drum. You're listening to WHRW Binghamton, and we got about an hour and a half before Scotty K comes in and takes over the controls with the Rhythm of Binghamton. And in the meanwhile, let's continue getting folky. Now, that last set contained a bunch of cover songs, which I hadn't necessarily planned on, but it was just how it worked out. And here's another cover song from Patty and Craig. They have an album that is called Look to the Moon that features songs about the moon, and I think you can guess what this song is, and if you can't, you'll probably figure it out real quick.

I'm interrupting here just to say that was not, in fact, a cover of CCR's Bad Moon Rising. I got really confused there. I forgot about that. Okay. Moving on, here's one from Brent Cobb called Come Home Soon.

and that. Now here I am traveling through Colorado, living on the road, just trying to survive.

Well, hello there. This is Jimmy Stewart. And when I'm not off offending demons in the afterlife, I'm listening to WHRW Binghamton.

0: and I want to be there.
1: All right, that's a track from Sam Birchfield called Last of the Honeybees. Before that, we played one from Joby Riccio called Wildfire Season from her album Face the Feeling. We did one from Alex Amen called California Blues from his upcoming album Son of Amen. Before that was Jeff Cree, You Give Me the Blues. That was a single that came out recently, in the last month or so. Candace Hastings was before that. Call Your Mama from her album Soft Place to Land. Before that, we played a single from Jason Baker called Now the Wheel Has Turned. And we started that set with Brett Cobb, Come Back Home from his album Live a Song, Write a Memory, which is an all-acoustic album of him and just a guitar, and it is pretty cool. I like that guy, and you'll probably hear more of that album coming up in future weeks. In the meanwhile, let's do the promos and such for the hour, and then we will come right back, and we will make it to 1 o'clock when Scotty K comes in and takes over for the Rhythm of Binghamton.
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If during your travels about town you should encounter a wild animal, we, your friends at WHRW, would like to offer you these three simple suggestions. First, do not approach the wild animal, as it may consider you a threat and attack you. Second, if you are attacked by a wild animal, call 911 and animal control immediately, especially if the animal punctures your skin. Third, do not try to strike up a conversation with a wild animal, as they are horrible conversationalists.

0: Hey, Jim, you been painting the town red lately?
1: Yes, sirree, Daryl. I've been protesting all week. We've been going out with the girls because we play the best folk music in town.
2: And we've been eating people.
1: Yeah, we've been eating people, too.
0: Well, golly, that sure sounds nice.
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4: Once again, I must say, WHRW does not endorse cannibalism in any form. Very important note. All right, you're listening to WHRW Binghamton, and this is The Signal. And I got a set coming up that is united by nothing except they're all songs by bands with unique band names. They're all kind of colorful and unique. And maybe the music fits together too, but I'm not sure. But we're going to start this set with Driving and Crying. They have a new album out called Crushed Flowers, and this song is called Come On and Dance.

All right, there's a brand new one from the Red Camel Collective, and that one is called Walk Out in the Rain, which I did earlier, although Scotty K is here. He tells me it's sunnier outside now, so we'll see. Before that was Sad Daddy with a song called Bootlegger from the album Ozark Shine. We played one from Slapdragon. These are all bands that came in the last couple weeks, and they all have really interesting names. Slapdragon with Already One. We played one from the Vindies called Same Scars. Before that was the Vandaliers with Together We Will Sink or Swim from their album Afterglow. We played one from a band called For Ernest. Now, I don't know if it's the Ernest who used to be in all the TV ads and movies and stuff. Remember Ernest? Ernest Goes to Camp. And Ernest, you know, he was like the goofy redneck guy that, anyway, I'm looking at Scott. Scott's looking at me like he has no idea what I'm talking about. If you saw the guy, you know him. Anyway, it's called For Ernest. That's the band name. And they did a song called Be My Only from their album Cinema. We started that set with Driving and Crying with Come On and Dance from their album Crushed Flowers. And we're going to keep on with some interesting band names here. Here's one from the Future Birds. And this song is called Jesus Take the Wheel, except it's spelled G-S-U-S. So I don't know. I don't know what that's about. Maybe to get away from that Carrie Underwood song, I guess. I don't know.

All right, wrapping up the set of interesting band names. Ooh, with a classic. Oh, there you go. With a classic. Google Bordello with No Time for Idiots from their album We Mean It, Man. Before that was Shaky Graves, Don't Change a Thing, from his album Fondness, Etc. We played one from Lost Leaders featuring Samantha Fish, a song called Maybe It's Just Me from the upcoming soundtrack to the film Run. I don't know anything more about it than that. I'll have to look that one up. Before that, we played one from Corinthian Hall called Little Wonder. That was a single that came out in the last few weeks. And we started that little set with Future Birds, Jesus Take the Wheel, from their album Far Out Country. All right. Scotty K's here. He's here to give you some moving and grooving music to make your Saturday special. But so I'm going to head out. And thanks for listening. And be good, be safe. And we'll see you next week. Bye.

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Hey, what's up, Greater Binghamton? My name is Scotty K. Once again, inside your radio for another edition of the Rhythm of Binghamton. This time for Saturday, June 6, 2026. Right now it is 1:09 in the p.m. over 9:05 on the FM. And I'll be taking you up to about 5 o'clock today with the Rhythm of Binghamton. As usual, I have a great show lined up for you. The Rhythm of Binghamton is your source for your weekend party. Today I'll be spinning a lot of 80s again and also dipping back into the 70s a bit like I did last week, spinning a lot of great classic moving and grooving music for you on a Saturday afternoon here in Greater Binghamton. WHRW originates and we broadcast live from Binghamton University, and you can listen live, of course, online at whrw.fm. Not too bad outside today. Coming in, it was partly sunny, warmer than it has been. At least earlier in the spring, it was about 80. It might get into the 80s today. There's a chance of some severe storms later today, so hopefully they will not materialize, but we'll keep an eye on the weather for you. Today, I kicked off my show with music from Alexander O'Neill in a song called What's Missing, and coming up next, I got music from Swing Out Sister. You're going to want to keep it tuned, FM 90.5, WHRW, Scotty K, and the Rhythm of Binghamton. 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

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All right, in the background, it's music from Cheryl Lynn. She's going to provide you with an encore. Keep a lock to WHRW.

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Scotty K, the Rhythm of Binghamton, 1:37 p.m. It's the late Tina Marie in the background jamming. And before this, The System, Don't Disturb This Groove. And I kicked off this set with Cherilyn Encore Saturday afternoon here in Greater Binghamton with The Rhythm of Binghamton, your source for your weekend party on until 5 o'clock. Let's continue on. Yeah, in the background, it's the sounds of Renee and Angela. They Want to Be Good on WHRW. Keep it locked. Enjoy.

0: 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A little reggae flavor there by Eddie Grant. I Don't Want to Dance. And before that, we heard Madonna's classic Dress You Up. And I kicked off that set with a Renee and Angela, I'll Be Good. Right now it is 1:54 p.m., 6 minutes until 2. I'm on until 5. This is Scotty K. This is The Rhythm of Binghamton on a Saturday afternoon, June 6, 2026. Broadcasting and coming to you live from Binghamton University, and you can listen live online at whrw.fm. We've been going strong here in Greater Binghamton since 1966. Scotty K going strong on a WHRW since 1995. Today I'm spinning some 70s and mostly 80s moving and grooving music for you. It's your source for your weekend party. All right, after a brief timeout, a couple messages, a little bit of station business, I'll be back on the other side, and I'll be kicking off 2 p.m. this time, starting off with music from the SOS Band. This is Scotty K. Keep it locked. And, of course, make sure you enjoy.
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This is Scotty K. This is The Rhythm of Binghamton, 2:20 p.m. on WHRW. Sister Sledge, we are family. And before this, we heard Odyssey, Inside Out, Earth, Wind, and Fire, Let's Groove, kicked off 2 p.m. with the SOS Band. Take your time, do it right. I'm on until 5, spinning retro 70s and 80s, moving and grooving music. Here's an instrumental version of Rockwell's Somebody's Watching Me. It's Scotty K, and it's The Rhythm of Binghamton.

0: Well, I sat back and thought about the things we used to do. It really meant a lot to me. You mean a lot to me.
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0: 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And you are in my system. Milli Vanilli, Girl, You Know It's True. Diana Ross, Upside Down. Sheila E., A Love Bazaar. The Pointer Sisters, I'm So Excited. And I kicked off that long set with Rockwell, Somebody's Watching Me. All right, right now it is 2:58 p.m., 2 minutes till 3. I'm on until 5, halfway point in my show. You're listening to The Rhythm of Binghamton. Your host is Scotty K., that's me. And today I'm spinning 1980s and a little bit of later 70s moving and grooving music for you on a Saturday afternoon, June 6, 2026. 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All right, after a brief timeout, I will be back, kick off 3 p.m., and this time I'll be starting off with music from Young & Company. That's up next. It's Scotty K., and it's The Rhythm of Binghamton.
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Let's continue on. Here's music from Prince.

0: 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What's up, Greater Binghamton? My name is Scotty K. You're listening to the Rhythm of Binghamton on this Saturday, June 6, 2026. Right now it is about 3:56 p.m., 4 minutes until 4. I'm on for another hour until 5 with the Rhythm of Binghamton, as today I'm spinning retro 70s and 80s moving and grooving music for you on a Saturday. It's your source for your weekend party. We just heard music from Loose Ends, Hanging on a String. Before that, the SOS Band, No One's Gonna Love You. And then we heard Two in a Row from Prince, I Want to Be Your Lover. And before that, Controversy. WHRW originates and broadcasts live from Binghamton University, also online at whrw.fm. All right, after a brief timeout, a couple messages, I'll be back on the other side, and I'll be kicking off 4 o'clock with music from the Andrea True Connection, dipping into the late 70s with this one. That's up next. It's Scotty K, and it's the Rhythm of Binghamton.
1: Have you eaten here before?
2: Nope.
3: Good morning, gentlemen. 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

0: All right, FM 90.5 WHRW, Binghamton, New York. Right now it is 4:58 p.m., 2 minutes till 5. My show is getting ready to wrap up here at 5 o'clock. Hope you enjoyed the show. I've been on since 1 p.m. on this Saturday, June 6, 2026, and today I spun retro 1970s, 1980s dance, club, disco, R&B, moving and grooving music for you on a Saturday afternoon here in Greater Binghamton. Hope you enjoyed the show. And appropriately, I ended my show with music from Donna Summer, Last Dance. And before this, we heard Starpoint, Object of My Desire, the instrumental version, Radio with a song called For Those Who Like to Groove. Before that, we heard Jermaine Stewart, The Word Is Out, Sharon Red, Never Give You Up, Chic with Dance, Dance, Dance, the Fat Larry's Band, Looking for Love Tonight. And before that, we heard Rod Stewart, Do You Think I'm Sexy? And it kicked off that long, hour-long set of music with Andrea True Connection, More, More, More. Like I said, my show is wrapping up here at 5 o'clock. Stay tuned next. I'll be switching over to WHRW In Between, which is already in progress. I will be on again 1 week from today. That'll make it Saturday, June 13th, 2026 at 1 o'clock with more of the Rhythm of Binghamton. So until a week from today at 1 o'clock, keep it tuned in WHRW 90.5. Have a great rest of the weekend, a great week. Keep it safe, and I will see you on the radio next Saturday at 1 p.m. This is Scotty K signing out. Have a great evening, everybody. Take care.
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1: Tell me about the feeling. 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
4: The Broome County Health Department says,
5: women need regular pap tests to protect themselves from cervical cancer. Talk to your doctor about the pap test today. How was that?
4: Frightening.

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3: Hi, this is Harry Wilson, the tooth janitor, reminding you that if you smoke cigarettes, you run a serious risk of making your teeth browner than they would be otherwise, which is just going to cause more work for you to do when you're constantly brushing your teeth, which is what you should be doing anyway. But the worst thing is, if you smoke cigarettes, you could die early. And if you die, that will cut off possibly years that you could be spending brushing your teeth. So if you smoke, you get less time to brush your teeth. So remember, but don't smoke so you can live longer to constantly brush your teeth. This is Harry Wilson, the tooth janitor, with the public service announcement for WHRW Binghamton.